0: hear this old school joint? 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
1: He said I got good and plenty of what you need the most. And that's

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All those who lie beneath him and the station of his peace.

Показах ти го заради мистер Спокс. Did you see мистер Спокс? Of course. Hey. I want those who get to know me to become admirers or my enemies, каза Адамант. I agree.

0: どうもありがとう。
1: Thank you very much. We're going to do a selection of songs from the past and the present, starting out with a couple of new ones, and that was one of them is called Reptile. This is the second song on the album. It's an old song, and it's called Got You On My Mind.